Single extrait du premier album de Orchestral Manoeuvre in the Dark, Red Frame, White Light, 1980.

leash. I will parade you down the high street. You've got the attraction, you've got the pulling power. Walk my little doggy, walk my little sex dwarf. We can make a scene, we'll be a team. Making the headline sounds like a dream. When we hit the floor, you just watch them move aside. We will take them for a ride.

eyes looking so huge. 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Run my little sex dwarf, I feel so lonely. Get my little camera, take a pretty picture. Sex dwarf in a gold rolls, making it with the dog.

playtime in my little playroom. 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

0: dry your face if you want to, Bill.
1: 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I got a cold, so it doesn't bother me, you know.
0: Okay.
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Good evening, ladies and gentlemen, fellow English-speaking people. This is 2019, and you want to know what's happening in France? Stay with us and enjoy this following the beautiful French song written for the glory of Emmanuel Macron I, President and glorious shining sun of the French Republic.

0: Félicitations à Tony B. Et le hit c'est Gal, you tight. On y va, run it.
1: Good girl, you get the trophy.
0: Anthony B.
1: No power walk out, bossy.
0: Gal, you tight.
1: Man, you know.

0: done.
1: You know, you got this fantasy in your head about getting out of the life and setting that other world on its head. What the fuck are you gonna do except hustle?

0: 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It was now nothing but ruins. Where, he asked himself, had he been these last 2 days? That everything on his return should seem so strange. And indeed, how long had he been away?
1: Yo, 7 rims.

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1: 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The motherfucker jumped off the boat and ran over there. When it got there, son of a bitch turned into a man. Get the flip-flop shit on me.
0: So the wolf you saw looks something like that right there.
1: What, the wolf?
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1: Hell no, that it looks like that. I don't compare to the motherfucker coming.

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How much you really trying to spend to get the work important? 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Hey.